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1: Coming up next. I'm gonna tell you right now, if I'm dating somebody and then out of nowhere I found out you hooked up with one of my friends, there's gonna be a conversation. That is today's listener therapy situation. Yeah. We'll read you the DM that was sent. We'll talk all about it next on Tino Cochino Radio. Hang out.

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0: If you found out that your partner had previously slept with a friend of yours, do you think it would bother you? Like, before you knew them type-ish, you know?
1: As long as they weren't keeping it a secret.
2: Oh my God, Serena.
0: I feel like, I don't know. Let's have Serena read the DM to Jordan Sink, because that's kind of like the situation. And then we can talk about it. It's listener therapy on Tino Cochino Radio.
1: I've been on a few dates with a guy that I can finally get excited about. He's very independent, treats me great, and checks all of the boxes for me. I've had really bad luck dating in my past, so I wanted to make this relationship work. Last week, I showed his IG to one of my good friends, and she told me that she actually went on some dates with him a couple years back, and they hooked up. I appreciate her honesty, but this really destroyed me. I haven't talked to the guy about this yet, but I don't know if I can move past this. I'll just have the thought of them two together anytime we're hanging out. But am I dumb for bailing on a good man because of his past?
2: I feel like there's someone out there that doesn't have a past. Go find them. Yeah, there's some people out there that don't have a past. Go to church.
0: Did she say how old she is? A lot of people in church have the craziest past.
3: I know.
0: That's why they're in church.
3: They're repenting.
0: Damn, yeah, she didn't mention how old she was in here. Because the older you get, it's going to be very tough to find someone without a past. Like, come on, man. Like, that's like weird thinking.
1: And this happened 2 years ago. So it's like, come on, get over it.
2: I have a friend that's in his 50s, and he finds girls that don't have past.
0: They're younger.
2: And I'm like, good for you, bro.
1: Oh, gosh, how young?
2: I mean, in their 20s, but it's like 21, 22.
0: You're proving my point.
2: 21, 22.
0: When you're younger and you're in your 20s, you might find someone without a past because they're so young. But when you're... First of all, your friend's a creep if he's dating that young.
3: Yes.
0: Second of all, if you're dating within your age range and you're grown, chances are the person has a past. Yes. I hope that clarifies how I mentioned.
2: Yeah, it's just how many miles you want on a car.
1: Also, this is so new. She's went on a few dates and you're already like thinking of like all this like, oh gosh, he hooked up with her and our future. It's like, calm down.
0: Fix your insecurities.
2: You guys are all for this, but when it's time to talk about body counts at the first date, you guys like, you know, scare away from it. Like, oh, I don't want to do that.
3: Who talks about that on the first date?
2: Exactly, you see?
0: I've got a Carfax. As soon as I walk up, I'm like, here's my list.
3: How long is that list?
0: Check it out. Here's the oil change.
3: Oh my God.
0: What about the spark plugs?
3: Oh, damn.
2: Does that have a title?
0: Let's talk to Nancy and see what she thinks about this. Next.
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1: Oh, Lord. Jordan reached out. I guess she... Okay, let me... I want to paint this right. Her new man slept with her best friend, but not like in a cheating sense. I guess they hooked up back in the day. Mm. So Jordan went on a few dates with this guy and they hit it off and things were really good. But then come to find out, when she showed a picture of this guy to one of her friend's like, oh yeah, we hooked up back in the day.
2: Oh dang.
1: So now she's like, damn, I don't know if I want to be like sloppy seconds to my friend. But is that like an immature way of thinking, Nancy?
3: Honestly, I think that this girl is so insecure. Like, it's 2026. How do you expect somebody that could be, that you're dating, to not know anybody else? You know what I'm saying?
1: Basically, the dating world, what I figured out, is like Costco. Everyone's going to sample, and then eventually someone's going to buy the actual purchase.
3: For sure. Oh, you have to be secure what you're bringing to the table. So anybody dating in 2026, own your stuff. Like, go in there, and that's you. You're bringing something else that he didn't find anywhere else.
1: Exactly. Nancy, thank you so much for sharing your thoughts. Yeah. I appreciate you. I hope you have a great rest of your day. Coming up next, man, Tea Time, celebrity gossip, comedian, actor Deion Cole's on fire, man. He just played Don King in the biopic of Michael Jackson in Michael. Mm-hmm. He is in the new scary movie.
4: Oh my God.
1: And he kills that. He recently spoke out on, you know, going out to eat, lunch, dinner, whatever. And this man actually thinks like Nicasio, I think.
4: Wait, don't tip?
1: Oh, what the? No. We'll share it with you next and we'll see if you agree or not. Mm-hmm.

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1: Comedian, actor, Dion Cole, man. This guy is on fire right now. He's got a podcast that's crazy. He's in the new scary movie. He plays Don King in the Michael Jackson biopic. And just in general, he seems like a dope dude. I've never met him, but I've done a couple shows with his opener, Ocean. Shout out to Ocean. I love seeing people just go out there and get it. He's the Old Spice guy, too. How can I forget that?
2: Oh, yeah, he is.
1: Yeah, yeah. he spoke out recently on being invited to lunch and dinner.
3: If you ask me to go eat with you, if you're not paying the bill, don't ask me to go. Don't ask me to go to lunch. Don't ask me to go to dinner. Don't ask me to go nowhere if you ain't paying for the bill. And you can call me cheap or whatever you want. It's all good. See, I think like this. If I'm hungry and I want something to eat and I ask you to come eat with me, I'm paying for the bill because I'm the one who asked you to come eat with me. But if you hungry and you ask me to come eat with you, and I wasn't even thinking about eating. I'm at home reading, chilling. And you ask me to come eat with you, and I leave everything that I'm doing to come eat with you, you should pay for the bill. But no, your expectations is you the man, you supposed to pay. Okay, that's your expectation? So that means that any woman around the world, if they hungry, they could just call up any man at any given time, and he's supposed to come and pay for their food. That means that they ain't got to pay food for the rest of their life, if that's the case, if that's your expectation. But what about our expectations?
2: Who hurt Dion?
1: Someone didn't hook up with him, huh?
2: Yeah.
1: He got finessed. I don't know. I mean, it's funny because when I didn't watch the whole video. I only watched like the first 10, 15 seconds. Mm-hmm. And I was like, I agree with this. Like, if I call up Nicole and I'm like, yo, you want to go eat? I agree with that. I should probably do it because I invited you.
2: And the thing is, I'm not expecting it. Like, I go for the company.
1: But then he kept it going. And he was like, no, but ladies, you expect like, all men to go eat and we're going to always cover the bill. And then I was like, oh. This happened. Like, this happened to him. Shout out to Dion Cole, man. You were in the Michael Jackson movie. I think you can afford it, fam. Did you know that you can actually hide your location from people that you share it with on your iPhone?
2: Oh, really?
1: This is a thing. Nicasio's eyes just got big. We'll share with you how to do it next.

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0: Everybody is talking about the new Apple iOS 27. So it was just released on the 9th, and apparently it's got a hide location button in the Find My app that I guess can let users temporarily hide their location from select contacts for 12 hours. And after, it'll automatically revert to the previous shared state. And the feature does not notify the other person. All it'll say is no location found.
2: I mean, you know what they're doing.
0: Yeah, exactly. So if you have this location of somebody all the time, and now out of nowhere you see this, I mean, I would start thinking like creeping vibes.
2: Or you just think your phone's on a glitch and it's not working right.
0: No way. No way. Because if it never happens, and even if it was a glitch wouldn't last longer than 10 minutes. I mean, restart your phone, turn it back on.
2: Yeah.
0: So it's like, I don't know. I feel like you think you're being slick, but. And why would you want to hide it? If you're sharing your location with, chances are it's your partner or family.
2: Yeah.
0: Why would you want to hide it from them if you're already sharing it? Unless you're doing something you shouldn't be doing.
2: So if you were creeping, say you were creeping, right? And you were with the girl. Do you give them the location and then hide it whenever you creep? Or do you just not give it to them at all?
0: I don't know. I just feel like.
3: Why wouldn't you share your location with your partner?
2: I just think not everyone needs to have tabs on you like that.
3: My partner does.
0: I just never thought of it. Like, if you share your location with me, that's beautiful. I think that's awesome. But
3: You're not going to reciprocate?
0: I don't know. I've just never felt the need to. Like, why do you need to
3: emergency.
0: Know?
3: Yeah, you get in an accident, you're like, and then your phone dies. And they're like, where is he? And then they can, boom, they find you. It's called a partner for a reason, guys.
0: Your wife doesn't even wear her ring. Shut up.
3: That's true.
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0: 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But apparently, if your partner complains about these certain things, you're lucky. Okay.
2: Oh, wow.
0: We'll see if these relate to you. Next.
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1: Oh, here we go. Are you smarter than Ocasio, man? 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
2: Which celebrity's all-time favorite movie is the romance classic, The Notebook? Is it A, Cardi B, B, Justin Bieber, or C, Steve-O?
1: We have Daniel on the line, ready to play. 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Woo. 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
2: All right, we're playing Are You Smarter Than Nicasio?
3: Let's go.
2: Let me see. We've got Daniel on the line, right?
4: Yes.
2: All right, bro. Nicasio's going to hit you with this question. Just take a guess, man. We'll give you some multiple choice answers. You got it, bro, okay?
4: All right, brother. Thank you.
3: Which celebrity's all-time favorite movie is the romance classic, The Notebook? Is it A, Cardi B, B, Justin Bieber, or C, Steve-O?
4: Cardi B?
3: No, it's not.
2: Hell no, there ain't no way Cardi B watching that.
1: Oh, that would be my guess.
2: Cardi B watching Girls Gone Wild DVDs. Yeah. All right, so your options are B, Justin Bieber, or C,
3: Steve-O?
4: Bieber.
3: Bieber it is.
2: There it is. Oh, yeah. I would not have guessed that, to be honest. He doesn't seem too in touch with his emotional side, right?
3: Who, Justin Bieber?
2: Yeah.
4: Yeah, I would have never thought, yeah.
2: She's depressed. Daniel, thank you so much for the call, bro. I appreciate you. We'll get your info. Don't hang up. Bobby Altoff, we all know her from the podcasting and just her awkwardness with celebrities.
3: Yeah, she's hot.
2: She's rapping now, apparently. I don't know if it's serious or not, but I saw a headline about this, so I want to play the audio next so we can discuss.
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1: So Bobby Altoff, she's been doing her thing, right? In the podcast game, she's been interviewing the biggest celebrities. She's been killing it.
2: Yeah.
1: She had a little, I guess, like fashion upgrade recently. She got her hair done and got extensions and did a whole thing.
3: Oh.
1: And now there's a rap song that's come out. Let's listen.

0: send him home broke.
1: That was a feature Sukihana song.
2: Oh, she's actually on it. Yeah. I mean, it doesn't sound bad.
1: No, it sounds good. I mean, she's especially who she is. Yeah, but that's how she is, though. She just talks like, hey, guys, you know, I'm over here with Drake.
3: How is she popping?
2: When she said that she has your favorite rapper feeding grapes and rubbing feet, you think she's talking about Drake?
1: Yeah, for sure.
2: When they did the interview, they were laying in the bed together, and Drake was obviously flirting. He was singing 112.
1: Because when the camera is off, do you think they're like, okay, guys, you know, a good podcast, and they leave? Like, no.
3: I mean, maybe.
2: Like, let's close this out right.
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2: Coming up next, man, Tea Time, celebrity gossip, comedian, actor Deon Cole's on fire, man. He just played Don King in the biopic of Michael Jackson in Michael. Mm-hmm. He is in the new Scary Movie.
3: Oh, my God.
2: And he kills that. He recently spoke out on, you know, going out to eat, lunch, dinner, whatever. And this man actually thinks like Nicasio, I think.
3: Wait, don't tip?
1: Oh, what the?
2: No. We'll share it with you next, and we'll see if you agree or not.
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1: Comedian, actor, Deon Cole, man. This guy is on fire right now. He's got a podcast that's crazy. He's in the new Scary Movie. He plays Don King in the Michael Jackson biopic. And just in general, he seems like a dope dude. I've never met him, but I've done a couple shows with his opener, Ocean. Shout out to Ocean. I love seeing people just go out there and get it. He's the Old Spice guy, too. How can I forget that?
2: Oh, yeah, he is.
1: Yeah, yeah. he spoke out recently on being invited to lunch and dinner.
3: If you ask me to go eat with you, if you're not paying the bill, don't ask me to go. Don't ask me to go to lunch. Don't ask me to go to dinner. Don't ask me to go nowhere if you ain't paying for the bill. And you can call me cheap or whatever you want. It's all good. See, I think like this. If I'm hungry and I want something to eat and I ask you to come eat with me, I'm paying for the bill because I'm the one who asked you to come eat with me. But if you hungry and you ask me to come eat with you, and I wasn't even thinking about eating. I'm at home eating, chilling. And you ask me to come eat with you, and I leave everything that I'm doing to come eat with you, you should pay for the bill. But no, your expectations is you the man, you supposed to pay. Okay, that's your expectation? So that means that any woman around the world, if they hungry, they could just call up any man at any given time, and he's supposed to come and pay for their food. That means that they ain't got to pay food for the rest of their life, if that's the case, if that's your expectation. But what about our expectations?
2: Who hurt Deon?
1: Someone didn't hook up with him, huh?
2: Yeah.
1: He got finessed. I don't know. I mean, it's funny because when I didn't watch the whole video. I only watched like the first 10, 15 seconds. Mm-hmm. And I was like, I agree with this. Like, if I call up Nicole and I'm like, yo, you want to go eat? I agree with that. I should probably do it because I invited you.
2: And the thing is, I'm not expecting it. Like, I go for the company.
1: But then he kept it going. And he was like, no, but ladies, you expect like, all men to go eat and we're going to always cover the bill. And then I was like, oh. This happened. Like, this happened to him. Shout out to Deon Cole, man. You were in the Michael Jackson movie. I think you can afford it, fam. Did you know that you can actually hide your location from people that you share it with on your iPhone?
2: Oh, really?
1: This is a thing. Nicasio's eyes just got big. We'll share with you how to do it next.

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0: 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We'll tally them up and count them down. 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
1: Numero dos is what you just heard. We're getting into the biggest song of the day, voted by you and that iHeartRadio app, man. Thumbs up, tallied up, and here we go. Number one, let's get it.

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1: There's a woman that is going viral for revealing the things she did while married that she will never do again.
2: Oh.
1: So let's listen together and have a conversation about it.
3: Things I did in my marriage that I will never be doing again. Pay for half of my engagement ring. Took it very lightheartedly when he told me on our honeymoon that he wanted to become a police officer. And the reason he didn't tell me before is because he thought I would leave him if he told me before we were married. Being okay with being the breadwinner. Getting my first and only STD in my first year of marriage. And then blaming myself because I couldn't wrap my mind around him cheating, saying that maybe I got it years before him and it lied dormant in my body until now.
1: All right, so let's go to the comments. That's so Monica said she is actually a red flag herself. All About Nay said, I don't know, girl. Some things you just got to keep in the vault.
4: Oh, my God.
1: Beautiful Surprise said, girl, the story that would have stopped me was at the engagement ring. There's no way you should be paying for half of your ring. That is wild. Mm-hmm. And then Mirror 8687 said, who asked for this information? Who are you? Serena, what are your thoughts after hearing it?
0: She did overshare a little bit, but no, I agree with all of that. You shouldn't be paying for half of your engagement ring because this is something that he should be doing on his own. So you should no idea, because if you're being proposed to, it should be a surprise.
4: Hold on, but isn't a marriage 50-50?
0: And you're going to buy his ring.
4: Chances are she's not buying it. He's going to buy his own ring. It's going to come out of the same account, right, Matt?
2: I mean, if you're already married,
0: you're not married yet, dummy.
1: I do wish that the same rule applied for the rings. That it's supposed to be like three times your
5: salary.
1: Yeah, three
5: times your monthly take home.
1: I wish the girls did that for the guy too. Usually for the guy, it's just a band.
0: I think it just depends though, because my husband, when we were looking for rings, he's like, I want a carrot too. But then when he was trying them on, he's like, oh no, like this is too fancy for me.
1: What about the STD thing?
0: Oh, I'm like,
1: because it probably could lay dormant, right?
5: I looked it up. Certain things like syphilis can stay in your body 20 to 30 years before you know.
4: That's crazy.
0: I think based on the other red flags that he probably cheated on her and gave her this. Because also the police officer
4: crazy
0: one.
4: Assumption.
0: I think if you're going to be in a relationship that you should be able to discuss, like, this is what I want to do. Like in that part, he's trying to trap her.
5: Yeah,
1: I agree with you. I mean, while we're talking about control in a positive way, there are seven, well, I guess weird ways that you can control your body. And we'll share them with you next.

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0: This is kind of random, but I'll share them with you. We'll see what you think. 7 weird ways to control your body. It's Tino Gochino Radio. Number one, if you can't sleep, it says for you to blink rapidly for 1 minute. I've never heard of that.
1: I think Mikey's told me this before.
0: My business partner?
1: Yes.
0: That's weird, bro. Like, you imagine you just turn around and look at your partner. Like, I want to see what they look like resting. And you're just, yeah.
2: I'm doing it right now. It's very exhausting.
0: I mean, that's the point, right?
2: I guess.
0: If you have high anxiety, it says you should place your hand over your heart and take slow, deep breaths.
1: I can see that. Like, trying to ground yourself almost.
0: I think I've done that before. When I get anxious, yeah. I'm like...
3: My girl did this to me one time. I was like, what are you doing? She was like, well, you have an anxiety attack. And it worked.
2: Cool story.
0: Thanks, man. If you are feeling lazy... You should brush your teeth with your left hand because confusion will wake up your brain.
3: Oh, that's a good one.
2: Yeah, but then you end up stabbing yourself in the gums by accident. Yeah, maybe. I've done that. Hurts.
3: And also, if you're falling asleep on the road, they say to stick your hand out. Like if you're going fast, stick your hand out the window because the fingertips will wake you up. Like the air hitting it.
0: Oh, really?
3: Mm. Look it up.
1: And then you lose a hand.
0: Yeah, some motorcycle guy comes
2: to me. I'm driving the other way.
3: Then you really wake up.
0: If you have a stuffy nose... It says you can put ice on the roof of your mouth.
3: Oh, that'll give you a...
1: Brain freeze?
3: Yeah.
0: This is random. If you're nervous, pinch your nose and you'll calm down.
1: Imagine just being in public,
3: like a weirdo.
0: This is kind of wild. It says low energy. I mean, not wild. I feel like we all do this. Or maybe it's just me. I don't know. Low energy for you to splash cold water on your face. I do that.
3: Well, that's common. Yeah, that's common. I also heard that if you're like feeling lazy, shake your nuts.
0: Huh?
3: Up and down. You shake them up and down.
2: What is Serena supposed
3: motivated.
2: To do?
3: Huh?
2: What is Serena supposed to do when she's lazy?
1: I'm never lazy, Matt.
4: Coming up next.
0: Men who avoid serious relationships from the ages 20 to 30 increase this by 48%. And it's the clearest thing ever. Like, as soon as I tell you, you're going to be like, oh, duh. We'll share it with you next.
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1: Men who avoid serious relationships from 20 to 30 increase their net worth by 48%.
0: Sheesh.
1: Duh! Wow. It's expensive to date, man.
2: Yeah.
1: Let's talk more about it. Cino Gochino Radio, what you got?
0: It says studies point to fewer financial obligations, increased career focus, and greater flexibility as key contributors to higher savings and investment growth during those years.
1: All these women that complain about men and say, don't just think that money buys everything and I don't need you to control me and it's not about this and not about that. I don't see them taking us out on dates.
3: Well, that's facts.
1: Who's supposed to take us out on a date?
3: Yeah,
1: and when you date, men have to spend more money. Because if you're not too, you're viewed as a cheapo. You're viewed as non-successful.
0: I feel like in the beginning, yes. Like whoever's asking. Actually, no. I think for the first date, the man should pay.
3: Oh, my God.
4: Even if the girl,
0: even
4: like,
0: if she asked, because
4: first?
0: I would still go to pay for the thing or pay for the tab. But, see, I don't even know what it's called. But
1: Jesus! My God! Freeloader!
0: I would go expecting to pay for the date if I asked. But if he was like, no, I got it, I'd be like, wow, he is a gentleman. I will say, when me and my husband were just dating, this was like long term, we were together. Like, I would also pay, like, when we'd go out, but this wasn't the first date. This was like, we were already in it. I'd be like, oh no, I got it today.
3: We talk about this all the time on the radio, but we really never asked Serena, have you ever been love bombed?
0: Well, when me and my husband had taken a break like years ago, I guess it'd be considered love bombing, but he took me to Vegas and then he took me to see J. Cole and Chris Brown, bought floor seats.
1: Oh, yeah, my thing is, why is that love bombing? Why can't it just be considered a thoughtful gift?
3: No, but he had
0: to
3: do that.
0: Well, I didn't consider it love bombing, but I guess if that's like a definition, would that be love bombing?
1: That's a great question, Serena. We should talk more about it on my love bomb comedy tour. Now hitting all the cities all across the country.
3: There you go.
1: find your tickets now. Instagram @TinoCochino link is in the bio.

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1: On the new hit list, Ray says she's not going to make a new album until she falls in love. Her new one here with Hans Zimmer is called Click Clack Symphony. 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
1: It's a new hit list. Someone on TikTok said that they witnessed the gayest best transition in concert history. Ariana Grande went from Rain on Me to This Time. So crazy. Her new one, Hate That I Made You.

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1: We're on the way for you on the new hit list. I'm back tomorrow night. Till then, at La Crystal Rosa, Sabrina Carpenter, house tour. Mwah. Take your shit.

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1: All right, good morning, party people. Happy Friday Eve. It's Rach, and we'll get your weekend started with some national holidays to celebrate coming right up after Zara Larsson. So don't go anywhere.

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1: What's going on? 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
2: Howie Levin, it's Rach, and we got some celebrating to do. Tomorrow is basically like the weekend, especially if you have off for Juneteenth. So happy Friday Eve. We'll get to celebrating that with your national holidays. Coming right up after Rihanna.

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0: 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All right, let's see what we're celebrating today. Happy Thursday. It feels like a Friday since tomorrow's Juneteenth. 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
1: 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Rise and shine. Happy Thursday, Friday Eve. 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
1: All right, don't go anywhere. 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

B104, it's Rach, and we appreciate you having us on while driving up 22 to Easton today. If you need anything, just let us know here on socials at B104. 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

The 104, it's Becca, Mike, minus the Becca part. She is out sick today. Luckily, she timed this, so she has a couple days off to get better by Monday. But not timed it. She got sick. But

0: a little bit, and then you're sitting in the pool. I don't know what it is. And I got to tell you, once you start seeing a clear ocean, like in Florida, and you can see your feet when you walk in, it's hard to go back to Jersey. I'll do it, but it's a little difficult. But I still like a pool. I don't think either one is cleaner than the last, though, to be honest with you. 10 minutes back, 6 o'clock. Coming up, we have the Coast Kickoff Song of the Day. Your chance at $400 with the Coast Tires. And, of course, we got a whole bunch of money to give away later on today.
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Well, it's sunburn season, but is that a reason to not go to work? 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

Beck and Mike talk about the sun, but we'll get to it into a second. But first, I want to remind everyone, this winning weekend, AGR Music Fest, August 9th. Here's what you do. 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Write this down. B104 AJR Sweepstakes. That's B104 AJR Sweepstakes. 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AJR Music Fest, August 9th. That's going to be here before you know it. And they always do a great show. 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Now, I've never done this, but I think some people have. You don't go to work because the sunburn is so bad. Is that like a thing? I remember in high school, it was always kind of funny, like kid coming with sunburn, and then you pat him on the back, and, don't touch that, it hurts. But I don't know anyone who's, I do know people who have called out because they have sunburn, but they usually use an excuse for something else. How about you? Have you ever called in sick to work with sunburn? Did you say it was sunburn or say it was something else? And is that a good excuse to call in sick to work or school? 844-820-1041. Too much sun? Should you call out sick? Let us know.

B104, it's back here, Mike. 650 at B104, 70 outside. Going to be a hazy, hot, humid day. Maybe a chance of rain. We got to get to the Coast Kickoff song of the day. Here's how it works. I play a snippet of the song. You name the song, you're a winner. $50 in Coast cash is yours. And because you won, you're then in the running for $400 worth of Coast tires. Just like that. Just like that. Or is it? Phone number is 844-820-1041. Here's

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Bring it back memories. Huh? You know what the name of the song is? That's always the tricky part. 844-820-1041. One more time.

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What would you tell her? If you don't invite her, then it becomes like a thing. But if you invite her, it's a thing. 844-820-1041. You ever run into this? You ever have one of those friends complains about the trip the whole time? But if you don't invite her or him, it's not good. And you don't want to say you don't like the person. See, I always kind of embrace it as that's the complaint. It does get old, though. 844-820-1041. Would you say anything or just put up with it? 844-820-1041.

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0: 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Yay!

B104, it's Becca and Mike. I put this up earlier, sunburn. Can you call out sick from school or from work if you have a severe sunburn? Have you ever done it? Josh says, yeah, if you have sunburn, you should have excuse from work. Nina says, called in once. I was blistered head to toe, living in New York at the same time. No way I was getting on the subway. She says, I also wasn't paid for that day. Now, Tiffany says, I never called off of work, but I did skip school once. Sunburn was so bad, couldn't put on any clothes. Any clothes. Well, hey, however you get your suntan, that's your business. 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

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Hey, don't forget to join me this Friday. That is tomorrow, Movie Under Stars, Shank Weiler's Drive-In. If you haven't been there, it's a great time. I want to thank St. Luke's Children's Hospital for helping making it happen. They're out there with all the information and a lot of gifts to give out. A lot of fun that way. And then you come out early. You set up your little area. Some people watch the movie from outside the car. Others inside their car. If you haven't been to a drive-ins for a while, it's just gotten better and better. And it really is an experience. And tomorrow, Toy Story 5. Yes. Woody and the gang back together again, taking on like an iPad. It sounds ridiculous, but you know it's Toy Story, so it's going to be good. So that's tomorrow night. More information, shankweilers.com for all the info, all right? And you also have a chance to win your way into the movie stars, movie Under the Stars as well at b104.com. So tomorrow night, gates open at 6:30. Movie starts around 8:50, 9 o'clock. And we hope to see you out there. All right, Shank Weiler's Driving, always a good time. McDonald's is bringing it back. This whole celebration of 250 years, I don't think McDonald's has been around quite that long. But they decided, we're going to bring back some stuff. One of the things they're bringing back, the original hot apple pie. Oh, yeah. Now, if you have never experienced the original McDonald's hot apple pie, it is a treat of death. And here's why. It tastes delicious. It comes in a small, completely engulfed cardboard container. And then inside that bad boy is a deep-fried apple item. I don't know if you really call it a pie, but it's a deep fry. And here's the secret of this item. Back in the day, you would order your hot apple pie from McDonald's, and it would come out. There's a little note on it. It says, might be hot. Contents inside might be hot. And you say, how hot could it be? And you open up the package, and you're holding your hand. You can feel the warmth, but inside that crusty shell, was molten lava. And everyone would do it. You bite in, you go, ha, ha, ha, ha, ha, ha. And then you go, okay, And then you take another bite. So they're bringing that back. So get out there. Here's what I would suggest. You know, get one for yourself. And then get one for someone who's younger, who's never experienced the pain and joy all at the same time from biting into a hot apple pie from McDonald's.

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1: B104, it's Becca and Mike. 809 at B104 asked us earlier about this young lady. She was going on vacation, and her best friend didn't like to travel. Every time they take her, but she doesn't want to go without her. Because her friend says, you know, she gets upset if you're not invited. But every time we take her, she can't travel on the plane. She gets sick. She complains about everything the whole time she's there. But if you don't invite her, it's a problem. What was her name? Her name was Sandy. She wanted to know, what do I do? Do I keep inviting her or do I just exclude her? And Dana and a couple others came up with the same response. If you're worried about breaking her vacation,

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Hey, I got you a pair of tickets right now to our Father's Day. This is fantastic, right? Jefferson Lehigh Valley Classic. One day. 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It's happening September 8th through October 4th. Lehigh Country Club in Allentown. You want to be there? 844-820-1041. 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

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Hey, don't forget, $2,500, your slice, covered up, another chance to win. On the way right here on B104, if it's 11 o'clock hour, another chance to win that. So get on the information at B104.com. They had this hotline I was looking for. It's called the Dad Formation Hotline. Here's what you want to do. You call it, and you can leave a message for dear old dad. And then dad can call it and hear the messages less for dad. Now, I guess you don't make it a personalized message. You just say things like, oh, dad, I'm so glad you're in my life. Or, dad, thank you for teaching me how to shave. Something like that. And then the dads can call up and they get a recorded message. They get that recorded message and they feel good about themselves. Frankly, I think fathers everywhere are a little afraid to call this line because I don't think that's the message people are going to leave. I think they're going to leave things like, why do you leave the socks outside the hamper? And when are you going to mow the lawn? And are you ever going to fix this door? Yeah, we don't need a hotline like that. 853 at B104.

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0: B104, it's Becky and Mike. Well, FIFA's everywhere. Everyone's talking about World Cup competition. It's going on all over the place. Of course, a lot of it happening right here in the U.S. It is a huge deal. Soccer now booming everywhere. And if you're lucky enough to see one of the many games going on, they're telling everyone, there's one thing, please don't bring with you. And I thought for sure they're going to try to ban cell phones. Remember they did that with concerts? Did the couple concerts still do it? They'll take your cell phone and wrap it up in a bag or something. I don't really know why. But that's a big thing. It's not cell phones. It's drones. Leave your drone at home. Now, two things hit me right away. First of all, who's bringing a drone? I mean, I always think big. I guess they come small. But I would just be afraid you're going to lose it. So don't bring any drones. And then secondly, back to the first one. Who's bringing a drone?
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0: Seacrest with you. It's B104 with Becca and Mike in the morning. Good Thursday, June 18th. Good to see everybody.
1: Oh,
2: back at it.
0: I changed my life.
1: Oh my gosh. Wow.
0: Yeah.
1: Breaking news.
0: I have a game changer for everybody in the morning.
1: Okay.
0: So you know I use that little Mr. Coffee machine, the tiny one?
1: Yeah.
0: When I travel? I have the Mr. Coffee machine, the tiny one now, in my bedroom. So when I get up, by the time I get up, go to the bathroom, brush my teeth, wash my face. I've started it as soon as I get up. So as soon as I wake up, I start it. Before I even get in the shower, it's ready. And then I sippy sip, get in the shower, quick shower.
1: Yeah.
0: Come out, and while I'm getting dressed, I sip my first cup of coffee before I even get out of the bedroom. I am telling you guys, you are welcome.
1: That's nice.
0: You should really try it. It actually saves time as well, because then you don't have to go downstairs to do it.
1: I put a water jug in my bedroom, and I was like, well, I thought that was a game changer, but maybe the coffee's the move.
0: I'll get you on Mr. Coffee's.

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0: It is Ryan Seacrest with Becca and Mike in the morning on B104. Sometimes we push our car's gas tanks to the limit. Sisney, you really took it to the limit.
1: I mean, I usually do.
0: And this is causing a little problem at home. I'm sure we can work through it.
1: Mm-hmm.
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4: Let's go. The biggest of the day. Sienna Spiro here has been singing since she could talk. Her parents would always play iconic artists like Sinatra, Streisand, Ed James, Al Green, and she tried to emulate them. Here she is, number 5.

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1: Let's do it, Tame and Paula and Jenny. Number 3, after claiming the top spot yesterday for the first time in either one of their careers, with this hit, Dracula.

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5: Ice Cube's Big Three is back. 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
23: Updated Lehigh Valley forecast from the National Weather Service. Partly sunny for this afternoon. Hot, humid, windy. Chance of a shower, thunderstorm in a few spots, 87. Tonight, 62. Tomorrow, a mix of sun and clouds and 80. Mostly sunny, breezy. Saturday, 81. Partly sunny on Sunday for Father's Day, 82.
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0: 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Seacrest here.
1: Got someone on the line with a bit of a relationship issue. And, you know, little bumps in the road tend to happen when you've been together a long time. So we'll get more on that in just a second.

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1: Hi, Danielle. How are you?
2: I'm good, Ryan. How are you?
1: Good. So your boyfriend had a spiritual awakening and now says that you aren't compatible. What happened?
2: So our boyfriend and I, we've been together for 5 years, and lately he's gotten a bit more religious, which is totally his right, and I respect that. But a few days ago, he told me that he's not sure about our future because our values no longer align. So it really hit me hard because I've stood by him through tons and tons of stuff. And, you know, he cheated on me early on, and he's cheated on me more than once. So when he tells me that my values don't align with his, I don't know what I'm supposed to do with that. Like, I'm feeling like it might be something else, something underlying going on.
1: That's what I'm thinking. You can't just, like, have this awakening and decide that because of that, you're not compatible to the person you committed to be with. I don't think that makes a lot of sense.
3: It's happened before.
4: But I also don't love that he wasn't committed to you and cheated on you multiple times. Like, why are you still with him?
1: Sisney's got a good point. If this guy did cheat on you, is this who you really want to end up with in the long run? And maybe this is the universe making it go away for you.
2: I mean, that's a really good point. And I think that's what I was afraid to hear, but it's something that my gut knew.
1: Well, if that's true and your gut knew it and you're hearing it, then that's the case.
2: I think so. Well, thank you guys.
4: All right.
1: Good luck. All right.
2: Thanks.
1: All right. Bye-bye.
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2: Ice Cube's Big Three is back. 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Three-time Big Three MVP ISO Joe Johnson and the reloaded Detroit Amps battle two-time Big Three championship coach Steven Jackson's DMV trilogy, followed by Big Three's most intense rivalry. Defending champions Miami 305 and Michael Beasley chasing his third straight MVP take on Dwight Howard, coach Nick Young, and the LA Riot. 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
2: 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Three-time Big Three MVP ISO Joe Johnson and the reloaded Detroit Amps battle two-time Big Three championship coach Steven Jackson's DMV trilogy, followed by Big Three's most intense rivalry. 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
14: Today at the World Cup, teams will start to play their second group stage matches. Canada coach Jesse March says his team is taking it one game at a time.
15: We know that given our group being so tight,

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1: So the news came out earlier this week that Love Island is going to be on big screens out and about. And if you love it, that's so cool. I mean,
2: they've never done this before. This is the first time in franchise history.
1: Okay, but the idea, I mean, Taylor did this. Huntrix did this. You get your tribe together.
2: Yeah.
1: And you get to watch something on the screen and do it with friends of the same fanship. And that's
3: essentially
1: this is
3: different because it's live.
2: It's very different because it's not just live. It's a daily show. So it's like you have to go to the theater.
1: But you watch with your tribe of fellow fans.
2: Yes.
1: Right?
2: Yes.
1: That's the extra layer.
2: And
1: that's
2: it's a very specific part of the show. So it is going to be the Casa Amor episode, which is basically, this is the most dramatic basically time of the entire season. This is when they split up the guys and the girls and they just bring in a whole new slew of guys for the girls and a whole new slew of girls for the guys. So it really tests their relationships and it's like the juiciest, most dramatic episodes.
1: Is this something to go on a date with? Like, would you take a date to watch this together?
3: If the date is up to date.
2: Yeah, like I wouldn't want a guy asking me a million questions like, what? Oh, are they,
3: oh,
2: you know,
3: so annoying. Like,
2: I like watch the show.
3: That's the worst. You can't pause it.
2: Yeah.
3: Like if you're at home, I pause.

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1: Seacrest with you. It's B104 with Becca and Mike in the morning. Ryan Seacrest, Sissany, Tanya, the back room here. All right, Michaela, let's get to this. We were going to talk about it the other day, but we missed it. Coming up next,

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0: 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They'll be at Music Fest on August 9th. Go to Instagram, hashtag B104AJR sweepstakes. It's that simple. Have a great weekend. We're back at 6 a.m. right here on B104. Becca and Mike in the morning.
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0: 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Bruno Mars, Risk It All. This is number one.

0: Bruno Mars at number one on B's Top 3. 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

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It's that simple. Have a great weekend. We're back at 6 a.m. right here on B104. Becca and Mike in the morning.

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0: 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Happy Thursday, I'm DC. What's something that puts you in like a bad mood pretty quickly? Like for me, I get super, super mad. I'm an aggressive driver, a very angry, impatient driver. I get very fast, very mad, very fast behind the car. 844-820-1041 for you. What makes you go from happy to mad or sad or whatever so fast?
1: Honestly, when my shoelaces become untied, it is so irrational, but I get so angry.
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0: 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All right. 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

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Go to Instagram, hashtag B104AJR sweepstakes. It's that simple. Have a great weekend. We're back at 6 a.m. right here on B104. Mika and Mike in the morning.

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0: 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Hang on. When I was young, I fell in love

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0: 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What? 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

0: Hanging out with SDC on a Thursday afternoon. I got that keyword for $2,500. That's way much more money. That keyword for $2,500 coming up in a few minutes at 844-820-1041. We're talking about things that kind of change your mood pretty fast. Like you could have a good day and a happy mood, but you'll get super angry or whatever because this happened. What is that one thing?
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0: B104 again, birthday card for Grandma. 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
1: 112, I don't know. 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
1: I'm her favorite granddaughter.
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1: She knows what the deal is.

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1: Woo! Summer at the theater could be awesome this year. Toy Story 5, this weekend? Did you see the trailer for the brand new Spider-Man? The updated trailer that came out yesterday? Woo! Can't wait. I'm DC. B104's on.

0: 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When you're happy, in good mood, what will happen that just kind of make you, you know, ruin your day or make you mad?
1: People who mix up their schedules. We have a plan for something, but they messed up or they have to change schedules last minute. It absolutely just derails my whole day.
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Hey, I'm DC. Good to get going. Enjoy the rest of your Thursday. We kick off the weekend tomorrow. Coast kickoff with Becca and Mike. $2,500 and that VIP party bus for Pitbull. You and a couple of your friends all tomorrow morning here on B104. All right, love you. Have a great night.

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1: Radio. I wasn't ready for that one.
2: Oh, man. Glad to be back in the building. Yeah, we've got a very fun show planned for you guys today. Yes, believe it or not, we do plan this thing.
3: Sometimes.
2: I know it feels very off the rails, but we plan it. We're actually going to kick things off. We need your help on something. Our co-host Serena has a family situation where she's debating on whether or not and just how to approach her son with this entire situation. It involves a family animal. Mm-hmm. We want your perspective. Real Talk is coming up next.

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2: In 2026, people are just weird when it comes to social media. I don't understand like just how people's minds function and why they think that their opinion is just needed on something.
3: Mm-hmm. In the comments?
2: Yeah. It's always in the comments, man. I posted a joke recently. I'm really excited because it's taken like a year for me to get like my stand-up clips to perform, right? Because your social media in general, it takes consistency and you doing stuff. And it's like, I haven't wanted to put out a ton of social clips because I didn't want to put my whole set out. And then people come see me, they're like, I already saw this.
3: Yeah.
2: And so it's been a whole thing, but I'm finally starting to like gain traction over my clips and it's exciting. And so one of the clips I posted recently, it's a simple one. It's not even the full joke, but it's just about my name and the fact that I'm named after a woman. So like on stage, I go by Tino Cochino, but off air, like the government name, I'm named after my dad. I'm a junior, which is Guadalupe Montes Jr. It's the name of a woman. And that's all it was. Mm-hmm. It was just, it's a clip that's doing good.
1: Yeah.
2: And this guy jumped into the comments and he's just like, a guy that doesn't even follow me. So he was just served it and just felt the need to jump in and said, Guadalupe's a common name for both genders in Latino culture. He's not special. Who said I'm special?
1: It amazes me how many people don't actually like understand satire or they catch like the humor of things. Because I see it all the time. Yeah, I see it all the time where like a mom posts a reel. It was just as, for example, she had posted something like, oh, me on my way to protect my second born knowing that.

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1: Okay, so Serena, our co-host, has a dog that she unfortunately is going to have to put down. It's just, you know, it's that time. Things are getting bad. And she's questioning whether or not her six-year-old son should be there for the final moments before the passing.
2: Right.
1: We think yes. She feels no. It could be too traumatic. Mm-hmm. But she said that she would take her son to a funeral. And so I'm like, I just don't see the difference.
2: It's
1: like,
2: actually worse than human.
1: This is a family member as well. Like, in my eyes, I don't know. Sandra, what are your thoughts? You had a similar situation, right?
3: Basically, I included my son just because he was able to say goodbye because he was actually part of our family. So I feel like that's one of the reasons why I did that for my son. And then it kind of prevented confusion and broken trust. So I did include my son in our whole situation. It was a good life lesson, I think, for my son as well.
1: Yeah, 1,000%. That makes sense to me. I mean, they're going to go through loss, unfortunately, throughout life. We all do.
3: Yes.
1: And if you can take them, you know, to a funeral, then I feel like you can let them be there for the dog being put down. I mean, yeah, it's for the people that have dogs, they treat them like family anyway. You treat them
3: exactly
1: as if they were human. So it's like, why not be there for them? They were there for you to give you all of your happy times. Why not be there for their last time?
3: Exactly, like teaching them empathy and whatnot, like part of life, you know?
1: Totally. Sandra, thank you so much for listening, for being a part of the show today. Gracias. Coming up next, I want to talk Kevin O'Leary. This man is from Shark Tank, one of my favorite shows. I literally watch the reruns every day. I love it, man. Oh. He has a message for Gen Z, basically talking about the money that you spend every day for lunch and why you shouldn't be spending that if you only make a certain amount of money a year. I would listen to this guy. He knows what he's talking about. We'll play it for you next.

0: B104.
1: All right, so Shark Tank investor Kevin O'Leary has sparked people are saying controversy. I don't think it's controversial at all. He's talking about Gen Z spending habits. And basically, he said, Gen Z has got to stop this. You cannot be spending $28 on lunch every day when you only make $70,000 a year. That is insane.
2: Sheesh.
1: I mean, my thing is everything's more expensive now, but it is so true. Like, bro, my hack at Chipotle now is for $6, you get the kids meal. Now, the kids meal, you don't, bro, let's be real. You don't need that fat ass burrito just stuffed with everything. You don't need that. All right. I go in there. I do the 2-taco meal. They give me whatever protein choice I want. And then you get 3 side options.
2: Yeah.
1: You can even include guac in that side. You put guac in one. You can do sour cream. You can do a hot sauce. Bam. You got a whole meal right there. And it comes with chips and it comes with a drink. $6, dog. You can get your Chipotle fix.
2: That's a good deal. For me, like, I'm mindful when I go out to eat. So, like, if I go, say, again, Chipotle, I'm going to do the bowl, and I'm going to do the chips with a water cup. And then some days, I just do the bowl, no chips, and an actual drink. So, I like to keep it around the $10 to $12 mark.
1: This guy Lance commented, and he was like, well, maybe lunch shouldn't cost $28. But, I mean, we don't control the prices and stuff. That's just what it is. Bro, a normal meal at McDonald's right now is like, like an actual meal, I think, is like $10, maybe $11 for a meal. It used to be like $2.99.
2: You remember those days?
1: It's so crazy to think, man. So I don't know. My business partner always talks to me about quality of life and what's important, right? If that quarter pounder for $12 is going to make your day, then do it.
2: Yes.
1: I say you do that, but just be mindful of it. Like, if you're trying to get to a certain place or do whatever with your money, you're not going to be able to do that. Like Kevin said, if you only make X amount and you're spending so much on food, I feel like a lot of people, if you would sit down at the end of the year when you do your taxes and see how much you spent on food or just stupid things, you will be mind blown at the amount of money that you low-key wasted and what you could turn that into. So I don't know. Again, just about being mindful, but also quality of life. Do what makes you happy, man. Listen, coming up next, I want to talk to you guys about my dating podcast. I'm excited about it. It's called Laugh at Love, and I want you to listen. So hang out.

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0: What's up, y'all? It's Tino Gochino, and I have a podcast for people that think dating sucks in 2026. It's called Laugh at Love, because honestly, I feel like that's where we're at. We're at a point where all you can do is laugh at love and these situations that people are going through. So basically, on the podcast, I share personal horrific dating stories. I search TikTok and Instagram and talk to you and get your bad dating experiences, and we talk about it. And the cool thing is that the episodes are not super long. You know, a lot of podcasts these days will go 2-3 hours. Bro, I'm gonna be honest, I don't have that type of time either. So each episode's right around 25 to 30 minutes, and it's just, again, highlighting and laughing at the weird world of dating. This week's episode, I'm actually focused on this book that I feel I met this woman at a comedy show, and she took a negative and turned it into a positive. I guess it really is a thing where a ton of women out there receive unsolicited pictures from men of stuff. And this woman decided to make a book about it. And so I'm going to have her on to kind of talk about it and just share her experience, because I just found it very interesting. She put the book out and she lost her job, and it turned into a whole thing. We had talked about it on the show yesterday, and I just had another listener right now reach out. And they're like, yo, I heard you guys talking about it. I ordered the book. I can't wait to get it. So I don't know. I think it's so funny, man, the things that people are going through in 2026 when it comes to dating. So if you want to laugh at love, stream the podcast wherever you listen to your favorite podcast. Literally just search for Tino Gochino Laugh at Love. One thing that I've been trying to do to kind of better my day-to-day is go to sleep earlier, because sleep is one of the most important things. But if you're trying to have a productive morning, there's a whole list of evening rituals that I found on IG. I'll share it with you next, and maybe it can help you.
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